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You're lovely, you know what? You're lovely. But oh, what you do to me. I'm like an ocean wave that's bumped on the shore. 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When you dance, you're charming and you're gentle, especially when you do the continental. 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

When you dance, you're charming and you're gentle, especially when you do that continental. 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For heaven rest us, I'm not asbestos, and that's why I won't dance. Why should I? I won't dance. How could I? I won't dance. Merci beaucoup. I know that music leads the way to romance. So if I hold you in my arms,

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But that don't worry me.

What good is melody? What good is music if it ain't possessing something sweet? Now it ain't the melody and it ain't the music. There's something else that makes this tune complete.

Comes a rainstorm, put your rubbers on your feet. Comes a snowstorm, you can get a little heat. 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
0: 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He loses weight with it.

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For as rich as you are, it's much better by far to be young at heart. And if you should survive to 105,

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Strolling with the one girl, sighing sigh after sigh. Nice work if you can get it.

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I feel so rich in a hut for two, two rooms. The kitchen, I'm sure, would do. Give me not a lot of, just a plot of land.

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the British Museum and lost his charm. How long I wondered, could this thing last?